Clap your hands. Well, life on the farm is kind of laid back. Ain't much an old country boy like me can't hack. It's early to rise, early in a sack. I thank God I'm a country boy. Well, a simple kind of life never did me no harm. Raising me a family and working on the farm. Days are all filled with an easy country charm. Thank God I'm a country boy. Well, I got me a fine wife, I got me old fiddle. When the sun's coming up, I got cakes on the griddle. Life ain't nothing but a funny, funny riddle. Thank God I'm a country boy.

If you had one shot, one opportunity to seize everything you ever wanted in one moment, would you capture it?

0: 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Bien muertas y peligrosas.
1: I think we ought to talk about those four fellas sitting over there at the bar.
2: Which four fellas? Don't let's talk about those four fellas. There are five of us.
1: Well,
3: you got a point.
2: Maybe we could share one.
1: Yeah,
4: all of us have one.
1: That's a good idea.
4: Can you imagine? All of us team up.
1: Oh, look! Oh, he's beautiful.
2: Which one are you referring to?
1: That tall one.
3: You can have him.
1: The one. Why?
5: I got him.
1: What's the matter with him?
3: Well, he's cute, but I mean,
1: he's got a lot of money, though.
3: I know. Well, we gotta have some drawbacks.
4: I tell you, money ain't all he's got a lot of. He just turned around. Look at the front of him.
1: Oh, yeah. Look. Look.
4: That ain't no banana.
3: You can't.
2: I need more champagne.
3: Oh,
2: it's
3: gone. You can have some.
1: Here, have some.
2: There you go.
1: Hey,
2: she's looking at you.
4: Susie. Susie.
6: Marvelous, que pedo.
4: Susie, he's looking at you.
1: Oh, is he? Oh, great.
2: Uh-huh. Well, you're on for tonight.
1: Oh, yeah, seems like it, doesn't it? Uh-huh. Oh, wow, look at him.
6: ¿Qué onda?